0: Drink some margaritas by string of blue lights. 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Are you with me? Are you with me?
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1: 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You could have bought me flowers. 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Do you wish it was her though?